0: Taylor Swift. That's her new one. I Knew It, I Knew You on Taste of Country Nights with Evan Paul. The only thing I knew is I had to get to work on this Monday night. I'm sure you were the same way when you looked at the clock. Coming up, I got Morgan Wallen, Been By Now. That's going to be right after Luke Combs and Better Together on Taste of Country Nights.
1: 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Coke cans and BB guns, barbed wire and old fence posts.

0: I got Jason Aldean here with me on Taste of Country Nights. All right, man, I saw that your wife just remodeled like one of your kids' bedrooms and you were helping out. Do you have any say in that?
1: She gets on Amazon and orders all this stuff and it comes to the house and I'm like, what is this? She goes, oh, we're going to redo Navy's room. I'm like, oh, we are? Okay, cool. So if I'm home, you know, I don't know. I just feel like that's kind of a wife's job. If they just see you chilling, doing nothing, watching baseball or whatever, it's like, hey, you should help me do this. And you're like, okay, here we go.

0: Lainey Wilson there with Phone Keys Wallet on Taste of Country Nights. Everybody loves Lainey Wilson. I got Jelly Roll here talking about Lainey Wilson.
1: I pride myself on being a really hard worker. I've never seen nobody. This is what I say to people. I do the stuff that other people in this town won't do. Lainey Wilson does the stuff I won't do. She is willing.
0: That was Jelly Roll talking about Lainey Wilson's work ethic. Hang on. Coming up, I got Billy Currington on the way. Speaking of work ethics, Ella Langley and Morgan Wallen. Their song, I Can't Love You Anymore, is coming up next on Taste of Country Nights with Evan Paul.
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1: Hey there, I'm not trying to rush you or anything, but earlier you had mentioned that you were going to play Ella Langley's song, I Can't Love You Anymore, and me and the girls here at work have been kind of sitting by the radio not getting anything done because we really would like to hear it. Is that one coming up anytime soon? Thank you. Love you.
0: Yes, it's coming up right after this song. I promise. Ella Langley, Morgan Wallen will be after Flatland Cavalry, A Taste of Country Nights with Never Coming Back.

0: Taste of Country Nights. It's Evan Paul. Low Cash has been around for a long time. They've got a few number one songs. This is another one of their big hits, Hometown Home. I'm hanging out with them. Tell me the concept of Hometown Home before I play it.
1: So the concept was, you know, it, you know, when you fall in love with somebody and find your person, you got to plant your roots down somewhere. It might be her hometown, your hometown, his hometown, whatever. And he was like, you know, let's make that hometown your home. We could try.

Keith Urban. Thankfully, we got summer behind us. Taste of Country Nights. Coming up next, we're going to talk about what's trending in country music news at tasteofcountry.com. That's after Hudson Westbrook and his brand new track, Painted You Pretty, on Taste of Country Nights.

0: country from a country newcomer. That's Hudson Westbrook and Painted You Pretty on Taste of Country Nights. It's Evan Paul. Let's get a look under the hood here and see what people are talking about in country music news at tasteofcountry.com. Could Florida Georgia Line be putting out new music? Now, we know that they've reunited and they're going to be playing some festivals in 2027, but I sat down with John Morgan, who has a couple of songs out, also has written 6 number one songs for Jason Aldean, and has written songs with Tyler Hubbard, and I asked John Morgan, I tried to get to the bottom of it for you, I asked him if he's writing songs currently for a new Florida Georgia Line project. Here's what John Morgan had to say.
1: Yeah, I haven't sent any over yet, but I've got a few. 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So, you know, it's a funny, finicky game to, you know, honestly be your own publisher sometimes and, you know, figure out when the best time is to send songs when you know they're going to have time to listen, you know.
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go. Luke Combs and Be By You on Taste of Country Nights. Let's all close our eyes if you're not driving and make believe that it's Friday. That'll get us through this Monday night. I've got Riley Green coming up. Think As You Drunk right after Morgan Wallen. More Than My Hometown on Taste of Country Nights. Girl,

0: Taste of Country Nights. I've got Co Wetzel in the studio. And you played some rowdy shows in Texas already in your career, man. You ever been punched in the face?
1: No, not at a show. But I've been hit in the face with some bottles and Zen cans and everything else. But, man, we've had some rowdy times, man. Texas gets down. You can almost bet that it's going to be a fight at every show.

0: enough.
1: John Party there, or as some people say, John Party. That's Boots Off on Taste of Country Nights. It's Evan Paul. Thank goodness you can't smell through the radio. I got my boots off, but I'm hanging in there with you tonight on the second shift. Now, I know we haven't gotten to Halloween yet, but this is America. We do tend to celebrate holidays 2-3 months in advance. With that being said, Little Debbie just released their Christmas snack rollout schedule. Of course, we all know the Little Debbie Christmas tree is the best things in the world. They'll be on there still. But now, their new treats include Christmas tree brownies, North Pole Nutty Buddy wafer bars, gingerbread cookies, cherry cordials, Christmas mini muffins, and mini Christmas tree cake donuts. Yeah, get ready to pack on them pounds this Christmas, baby. Those all hit the stores next month. So in October is when you can get your hands on them new Little Debbie cakes. Put them in your kids' lunch. Give them that sugar rush. Let the teacher deal with it. Coming up next, we're going to kick things off. I've got Cody Johnson on the way, John Morgan, and Florida Georgia Line next on Taste of Country Nights. 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

0: Hey, I'm Cody Johnson, and I play a real guitar. So you can play the guitar. All right. Hey, y'all, this is Cody Johnson. I play the real guitar, so you can play the air guitar. Go ahead and crank it up on Taste of Country Nights.
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2: He's a ranch hand in a pinch, man. Hotter than the red on the cattle brand. 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

horseback. 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

John Morgan, that is Kid Myself on Taste of Country Nights. Now, that song was co-written by John Morgan and Tyler Hubbard of Florida Georgia Line. Here's Florida Georgia Line, around here on Taste of Country Nights.

0: Kane Brown and Woman on Taste of Country Nights. All right, I'm about to play the new song from Carter Faith called Nothing Better to Do. It features Wyatt Flores. I've got Wyatt Flores here. How did you get on that song with Carter?
1: Really, it was just a phone call. They're like, hey, would you hop on this song? And I was like, yeah, absolutely. Carter used to open up for us on our first tour. And, oh, man, she's just incredible. If you haven't listened to Carter, you need to now. Because she seriously is going to be the next big thing if it's not happening right before our eyes. I mean, it's insane. But that song, it's incredible. I mean, the first time I listened to it, I was like, yep, I'll be there. Tell me when and where.

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0: Yeah, go ahead, man. 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Coming up next, we're going to kick things off with Luke Bryan. 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It's Taste of Country Nights.
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Jacob Hackworth. It's called What Took You So Long. 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
1: Have you heard Kenny Chesney's new album yet, Silver Sands Marina? It came out on Friday. I heard the bootleg of it on Thursday. Anyway, I'm going to play Carry On off that new album from Kenny. Coming up next after Dustin Lynch on Taste of Country Nights. It ain't enough.

0: Country there from Kenny Chesney. That one's called Carry on Taste of Country Nights. I just want to say, of course, on Friday was 925 National Dolly Day. I just want to say it went awesome in my family. Our 7-year-old daughter had a softball doubleheader on Dolly Day, and they wore pink socks. They wore pink bows. They had all kinds of tributes to Dolly. We played 9 to 5 when everybody walked up to at bat, and it was just so cool to see also across America how a lot of states, cities, different organizations like American Eagle, there were some national chains, food chains that donated their proceeds to Dolly Parton's Imagination Library. So hopefully this becomes a national holiday. I mean, seriously, Dolly Parton did so much for America. It's the least we could do. 925. I hope everybody had a great Dolly Day. Let's do it again next 925 to remember our queen. Hey, coming up next, I got Jelly Roll. Going to kick things off. Also in there, I'm going to play Stella Lefty and Boston. Hang on for me. It's Taste of Country Nights.
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All right, if I was going to introduce Jason Aldean for like a wrestling match, I would do it. Jason Aldean, 6'1", 183 pounds from Macon, Georgia. It's Jason Aldine Williams, a.k.a. Jason Aldean, with his latest Anytime Soon on Taste of Country Nights.

Miranda Lambert was part of writing the biggest song in history, Choosin' Texas. Miranda Lambert was also a part of writing this one with Morgan Wallen. It's Thought You Should Know on Taste of Country Nights.

Thomas right there on Taste of Country Nights, playing that one for Jessica and Coley, who texted in on the Taste of Country app. That's where you can drop your request, by the way. If you don't have the app, it's free in your app store. Here's Blake Shelton on Taste of Country Nights. Ain't it?

0: New Country, that's Blake Shelton, and Let Him In Anyway on Taste of Country Nights. It's Evan Paul. Let's get a look under the hood here and see what people are talking about in country music news at tasteofcountry.com. Could Florida Georgia Line be putting out new music? Now, we know that they've reunited and they're going to be playing some festivals in 2027. But I sat down with John Morgan, who has a couple of songs out, also has written 6 number one songs for Jason Aldean and has written songs with Tyler Hubbard. And I asked John Morgan, I tried to get to the bottom of it for you. I asked him if he's writing songs currently for a new Florida Georgia Line project. Here's what John Morgan had to say.
1: 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So, you know, it's a funny, finicky game to, you know, honestly be your own publisher sometimes and, you know, figure out when the best time is to send songs when you know they're going to have time to listen, you know.
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0: In at number three, that's Ella Langley, Love and Life Again, on your Taste of Country Nights top three most requested. I was just telling my wife the other day, I was asking her, what is it about Ella Langley songs? They all sound so familiar, comforting, like we've heard them before. She is on another level, man. In at number two on your top three most requested.
1: Howdy, friends and neighbors. It's Zach Topp, and it looks like we're both here working a second shift together. Good to see you, coworker. 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

No surprise there. Another number one on your Taste of Country Nights top three most requested from Morgan Wallen. That was Been By Now. It's Evan Paul. Let's keep this party going on a Monday night. Whether you're working or hardly working, Eli Young Band is on Taste of Country Nights. Hotel.

0: That is brand new country from Ian Munsick. It's called Love is Blind on Taste of Country Nights. Coming up, I got a throwback from Tim McGraw. We're hanging out here with Tim McGraw. What was it like back in the early days, like before you got a record deal?
1: Remember when I first signed, I got some gigs right away, and I had no furniture in my house. In fact, I remember Dino, who plays fiddle for me, before I had a record deal, would come to my apartment, and 9 times out of 10, my electricity would be turned off.
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1: And he would call me up and say, hey, you want to come over and play some music? 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

Zimmerman, Chevy Silverado on Taste of Country Nights with Evan Paul. I don't know why, but every time I hear this song, I think of like an old Cadillac driving down the street in the 70s with a guy with a shirt unbuttoned and chest hair hanging out. 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

0: always dreamed of taking your wife to Europe because she wants to go to Paris and you've been dragging your feet because you couldn't afford it. 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Good morning, I'm Brett Allen on the third shift. 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Oh, that wasn't you? 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Well, I can't win, but you can today.
1: 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You'll find sleep between the worries.

We're celebrating America's 250th birthday all summer long. 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

Riley Green turning a lot of heads. People that didn't know who he was because they didn't listen to country music are suddenly listening once they saw him on The Voice. It's Riley Green. A little nod to Toby Keith at the end of this one. Here's Think As You Drunk. We stay up all night on The Third.

0: That's Kelsey Hart with Love to Be That Guy on the Third Shift, a brand new song. He is killing it online, especially 310 million global career streams. People all over the world are itching to get to his music. And he's going all over the country coming up. He actually just started the tour last Friday. It's called the Red All Over Tour. He was in Central City, Kentucky last weekend. He'll be in Plain City, Ohio, coming up on the 15th. And if you want to see all the dates for Kelsey Hart's upcoming Red All Over Tour, we've got it for you at tasteofcountry.com.
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He auditioned with 10 people. They called him back. 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Man, were they wrong about him. 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

0: Wetzel and Ella Langley. There's Jaded on the third shift. The latest rumor, and this has been confirmed by People Magazine, is that Ella Langley is now dating Tucker Wetmore. And I love they did this. Taste of Country put up a thing on Facebook asking if they were a couple, because it's not been confirmed by either of them, but if they were a couple, what would their couple be? You know, like Bennifer. My favorite is Elmore. I think that would make it, it's, I mean, I get it. It's her first name and his last name, Elmore. You wouldn't call her, you wouldn't call it Elmore, because that doesn't make sense. You wouldn't use her whole first name. Eller doesn't really make sense. What's your favorite version of Ella and Tucker together? And what would their name be? Let us know through our app or through our Taste of Country post on Facebook.
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Remember, anytime you need some news on country music, things happening, Garth Brooks, where's his next city going to be? Why did everybody hate on Luke Bryan's album so much? 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It's Lauren Elena, Chase Matthew. Here's All My Exes.

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It's one of my favorite parts of the night. Good morning, guys. I'm Brett Allen on the third shift. This is called New After Two. It's six brand new songs in a row. We just got it started with a new one from Hudson Westbrook. That's Painted You Pretty. I got more coming up from Blake Shelton and Ashley Cook. Here's Caroline Jones, and You're It For Me, Honey, on the third shift.

0: That's Cole Goodwin and Howdy on the third shift. That guy raised on 90s country. You can tell in the way that he sings. But music has always been a family thing with him. He grew up in Pooler, Georgia, and his mom was actually, she used to sing in a band back in the day. She actually still does some gigs around town. And what's even cooler is that she is his background singer on a lot of his songs. He says that most of the songs that he's released, she is the background singer for the songs. Cole Goodwin, that's Howdy.
1: September is...
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0: a good job keeping it quiet. 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

0: We love Triumph. 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

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We've got a big contest coming up today at 8:20. 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
1: You've been dreaming of remodeling your kitchen or finishing your basement, and just think, doing either of those things could be just one code away. It's George Burge with Cowboy Songs on the Third Shift. I'm Brett Allen. We're going to give you a bunch of codes throughout the day today, starting at 8:20 with the morning show. And then every hour after that, 20 minutes after the hour, we're going to give you another code. 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

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Time for useless trivia. Just a simple question you can play with your friends. 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

All right, the question today on Useless Trivia, you'll get 10% more sleep if you do this every day. What is it? Let's see, we got guesses of exercise. I got guesses of eat right. I got guesses of take walks. Answer I was looking for, work overtime. Nobody wants that. I got a

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when the kids go back to school, they do come home with more like stuff that you don't understand, don't they? They're saying stuff. You're like, where did you learn that from? I got your Gen Z translation coming up after Zach John King. Here's Get to Drinkin'.

0: Randy Houser, there's Back in the Bottle on the third shift. I'm Brett Allen. I mentioned my kids are grown. They are out of school. I've got a daughter who's 22 and a son who's going to be 21 in June. And they're out of school. However, my niece just moved in with me in July. My niece and my sister-in-law live in my house, and she is 16. So I'm getting all the slang these days. And I'm like, what are you saying? Quiet on the Creek is one of the latest. I was like, what does that even mean? If you hear your kid come home and say, hey, you need to keep this quiet on the creek, what does it mean? It means you need to keep it secret. Kind of like you're tiptoeing along a creek so as not to disturb the wildlife. So it's after a song, Saucy Santana's song, Quiet on the Creek. There's a ton of people using it on TikTok. So if your kids use it, or if they say, you know, I told them that I would keep that quiet on the creek, they're trying to keep a secret from you.
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Tonight we talked about Ella Langley and how she's dating Tucker Wetmore. And we kind of went through and said if they had a couple name, you know, like Bennifer, what would their couple name be? My favorite was Elmore. What do you like? Let us know on our Taste of Country Facebook page. Here's Love and Life Again.

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Thanks for hanging out this morning. I'm the Third Shift. I'm Brett Allen. We're going to do it all again tonight at midnight. But first, we got more chances for you to win $25,000. Your next code happens at 820.

98.5. It's the Morning Buzz. It's Cooper. Thank you for starting your Tuesday with us. Yeah, Tuesday already. This week just flying by. With Taylor Swift, Old Dominion, and Avery Anna on the way, it's Blake Shelton. Well,

0: B98.5, it's the Morning Buzz. It's Cooper. Thank you for starting your Tuesday with us. New country from Avery Anna after Old Dominion.
1: Well, it was down some street we couldn't even pronounce. We were stuck in the middle, loving every ounce. Tequila was cheap, but the flow we were feeling was real.

0: new country. Avery Anna, it's Blood Runs Thicker on B98.5. It's the Morning Buzz. It's Cooper. Thank you for starting your day with us. 7:20 this morning, another chance for you to grab tickets to see Sugar Larry. They're going to be at the Cross Insurance Center. That's the one in Bangor on November 11th. We'll give you a chance to win those tickets at 7:20 when we do Stinger Trivia.
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Here's the latest from Luke. 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

0: New Country, Ella Langley, Morgan Wallen, I Can't Love You Anymore on B98.5. It's the Morning Buzz. It's Cooper. Seriously hoping the Patriots can turn things around. Sunday's game, well, it was really rough watching that. 36-5 loss to the Jaguars. Patriots are back in action this Sunday. They visit Buffalo to take on the Bills. Kickoff for that game will be at 1. And if you're not going to be near a TV, we'll have all the action for you. 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

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All the details inside our app. New Country, Megan Maroney. It's Medicine. I ain't heard.

B98.5, it's the Morning Buzz, it's Cooper. So the history geek in me is really excited about this. That weekend nor'easter may have uncovered a nearly 150-year-old New England shipwreck. We'll talk more after Luke Combs.

0: There once was a boat from Nantucket. You know what? I'm going to stop right there before I get myself in trouble. This does involve a boat and Nantucket, though. And it's a wild story. B98.5, it's the Morning Buzz. It's Cooper. So while we got a little bit of rain and some wind from the nor'easter here in central Maine, other parts of New England got hit a whole lot harder, like, for example, Nantucket. Now, when the storm roared ashore on Nantucket over the weekend, it appears to have unearthed a 19th century shipwreck. There's a guy named Jason who's the editor-in-chief of a local paper there. He was walking along the beach, saw some wooden remnants on the island's south shore, and it's believed those came from a boat called the Warren Sawyer, a wooden schooner that wrecked near Miacomet Beach 142 years ago. Fragments from the same ship first started appearing on the island shore back in December of 2022. Now, the deputy director of a natural history museum on Nantucket said more investigation is needed to confirm whether or not the newly exposed remnants are actually from the Warren Sawyer. But if you want to check out some video of it, you can see it right now either on our Facebook page or inside the B98.5 app.
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6: Coming up at 7:20 this morning, another chance for you to grab tickets to see Sugar Land. They're going to be at the Cross Insurance Center in Bangor, November 11th. 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

B98.5, it's the Morning Buzz, it's Cooper. So what obnoxious behavior do you think people should be fined for? 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

0: This morning we're talking about annoying behaviors that you think people should be fined for. B98.5, it's the Morning Buzz. It's Cooper. Thank you for starting your day with us. 623-9898, or send a message using the B98.5 app. Colleen says clickbait. And at first I thought she was calling my post about this clickbait, and then I realized, no, she thinks people who do clickbait should be fined. I completely agree. You know, it seems like every other article you look at or every other post you see on social media is clickbait. Now, Melanie in Augusta, what do you say?
1: Well, I can think of a few things, I'm going to have to say taking up more than one parking space.
0: Oh, yeah, that's a big one. And I've seen it way more frequently recently. You think it would have gone down because now everybody has backup cameras and they can use their cameras to adjust where they are. Nope. And on top of it, people seem to just get out of their vehicle. I always get out and I look. Am I in the lines? Okay, I'm in the lines. I didn't park like a dope slab. It seems like people just get out, look at where they're parked and how they're parked and say, good enough. What do you say? What annoying behavior should people be fined for? Send a message using the B98.5 app.
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0: Checking B98.5 weather. A rain this morning, but it is going to dry up as the day goes on. A high of 65 today. Cloudy tonight, low of 48. Tomorrow, sunny, high of 67. And sunny with a high of 79 for Thursday. It is 53 outside our downtown Augusta studios. We're talking about annoying habits you think people should be fined for. 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

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Your next chance at $25,000 with our cash grab is coming your way at 8:20. 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We are.

B98.5, it's the morning buzz. It's Cooper. So as a Xennial, the death of this actor makes it feel like a piece of my childhood is now gone. I'll tell you who after Kid Rock.

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0: So as a Xennial, the passing of this actor makes it feel like a piece of my childhood is now gone. Dennis Haskins. And you're saying, who is that? Well, he played Mr. Belding on 90 episodes of Saved by the Bell, the kids' sitcom that ran between 1989 and 1992. Yeah, 90 episodes of the show. He was also in a spinoff, a couple of movies, and even the prequel. There was a prequel called Good Morning, Miss Bliss, which featured the kids in middle school instead of high school. You know, they were in high school and Saved by the Bell. So no word on exactly what caused his passing, but he's definitely going to be missed. He was 75 years old. Riley Green, on to some happier news. If you didn't see Riley Green when he absolutely crushed it at the Maine Savings Amphitheater in Bangor back in August, the good news is he's going to be coming back to New England in 2027. He's just announced his That's Just Me tour. Now, the tour is going to get kicked off in Spokane on April 1st, and that's no joke. It'll close out in Milwaukee on July 31st, but the two dates that we really care about are June 18th in Guilford, that's the Bank of New Hampshire Pavilion, and July 24th in Mansfield, Mass. That would be the Xfinity Center. We've got more details right now inside the B98.5 app. And Eric Church is getting ready for his first Australian tour. He's going to be going to Australia with Parker McCollum for just a couple of dates in Sydney and Melbourne. 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

B98.5, it's the Morning Buzz. This morning we're talking about annoying behavior you think people should be fined for. 623-9898.

0: This morning, we're talking about habits that you think are so awful, people should be fined for them. B98.5, it's the Morning Buzz. It's Cooper. I bring this up because somebody here at the office never changes the paper towel in the bathroom or the toilet paper in the bathroom. Now, the paper towel doesn't bother me so badly because I typically just use my shirt or my pants to wipe my hands off after I wash my hands. The toilet paper being out, that's a big issue. At least once a day, that's a big issue. So it's gotten to the point where if I could find out who it was, I would try to find them. What about you? What is something you think is so awful, so annoying that people should be fined for it? 623-9898, or send a message using the B98.5 app. Kate, what do you say?
1: People that whistle to the radio, especially people that can't whistle.
0: You would hate being stuck in a studio with me then.
1: I'm sure you're a decent whistler.
0: No, I'm terrible at it. I am absolutely awful. I don't know why. I can't, you know.
1: Well, you should hum then.
0: Okay. All right. So in your mind, whistling bad, humming okay.
1: Yeah.
0: Okay. So
1: piercing to the ears, you know.
0: Okay. All right. I see that. Thank you for checking in. How about you? What do you think is so annoying? What habit is so annoying you think people should be fined for it? Send a message using the B98.5 app.
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2: Checking B98.5 weather. Rain this morning, but it is going to dry up as the day goes on. A high of 65. Cloudy tonight, low of 48. Tomorrow, sunny with a high of 67. It's 53 and raining outside our downtown Augusta studios. 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

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It's the Morning Buzz. 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

98.5. It's the Morning Buzz. It's Cooper this morning. 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

B98.5, it's the Morning Buzz. It's Cooper, your chance to grab tickets to see Sugarland at the Cross Insurance Center in Bangor this November. Coming up in about 10 minutes when we do Stinger Trivia. Dierks Bentley is on B98.5. Good morning.

B98.5. It's the Morning Buzz. It's Cooper. I'm going to tell you how you can get your hands on a free coffee from our friends at Aroma Joe's. After the latest from Kane Brown, Woman is on B98.5.

0: If you know me, you know I love my coffee, which is why I'm really excited for this. It is National Coffee Day, and there are a bunch of great deals available at various coffee shops, and even at least one ice cream shop doing something special for National Coffee Day. But I think I like the Aroma Joe's deal the best. B98.5, it's the Morning Buzz. It's Cooper. Yeah, at Aroma Joe's, you can get a free coffee. You don't have to have the app. You don't have to make a purchase. You literally just roll up and get your free coffee. It's just that simple. Now, for average people like me, who are not rewards members, you get a free hot or iced coffee. If you're a reward, that's 16 ounce. If you're a rewards member, they're going to up that and you'll get a 24 ounce hot or iced coffee. And the other thing about being a rewards member is you don't have to necessarily use it today. So you just get the coupon today and you can redeem it sometime in the next week. I think you have until October 5th, if I'm not mistaken. Plus, on top of the free coffee, they have a bunch of fall beverages you can purchase. Now, normally, because I need my caffeine, I like just a regular coffee. You know, often it's just a black coffee. But every once in a while, I want to do something fancy. And looking at this list of fall beverages they have at Aroma Joe's, the one that I'm really wanting to try, they have a Fluffernutter Latte. Fluffernutter Latte. Can you think of anything more New England than a Fluffernutter Latte? No, I didn't think so. Anyway, go get your free coffee and get more details about the specialty drinks they have for purchase right now inside the B98.5 app.
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0: Checking B98.5 weather. Rain this morning, but it is going to clear up as the day goes on, or at least dry up. A high of 65 today. Cloudy tonight, low of 48. Tomorrow, sunny with a high of 67. It is 55 outside our downtown Augusta studios, and we want to set you up with tickets to see Sugarland at the Cross Insurance Center in Bangor this November, doing Stinger Trivia. The question this morning: it would take you a year and a half to walk the length of this. It would take you a year and a half to walk the length of this. It is not the Appalachian Trail. It's not even on this continent, but it is world famous. What is it? 623-9898. 623-9898. Your chance at Sugarland tickets. Good luck.

0: B98.5, it's the Morning Buzz. It's Cooper working on Stinger Trivia up for grabs. A couple of tickets to see Sugarland at the Cross Insurance Center in Bangor. That show coming up on November 11th. The Stinger Trivia question for this morning. It would take a year and a half to walk the length of this. What is it? B98.5, do you think you know the answer?
1: I think so. Is it the Great Wall?
0: It is the Great Wall of China.
1: Yeah. Look at that.
0: Who are we talking to? Where are you calling from?
1: This is Shauna, and I'm calling from Gardner.
0: All right, Shauna and Gardner, we're going to set you up with tickets to see Sugarland at the Cross Insurance Center in Bangor next month.
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7: Congratulations again to Shauna and Gardner. 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

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It's Cooper this morning. We're talking about the habits that are so annoying that you think people should be fined for. 623-9898. 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

0: This morning, we're talking about the annoying habits you think people should be fined for. 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
1: I think people should be fined for two things. One is spitting. Two would be throwing cigarette butts out the window or on the floor.
0: Yeah, I get you on that one, especially the cigarette butts thing. I mean, the spitting is gross. But as long as you don't, accidentally touch it. But the cigarette butts, like, why? You know?
1: And where are they going to go?
0: Right. They don't go anywhere. Between that and here's the other one that annoys me. And don't get me wrong. I've bought my fair share of these because I enjoy having them around. But nips. Why do you need to throw your nip bottles on the ground? I actually walked. I was on my way into work the other day, and I stepped on something plasticky, and I looked down. It was like a bottle of Dr. McGillicuddy's. What are the nip size ones?
1: I'm like,
0: really? You know, if you're gonna do that, which, hey, like I said, I've done it in the past, especially if I'm on foot. But put it in your pocket. You know,
1: right?
0: Hey, thanks for checking in, Kim. How about you? What habit do you think is so annoying that it deserves to be fined? Send a message using the B98.5 app.
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2: Checking B98.5 weather. Rain this morning, then cloudy this afternoon. A high of 65. Cloudy tonight, low of 48. Tomorrow, sunny with a high of 67. It's 55 outside our downtown Augusta studios. This morning, we're talking about habits that you think are so annoying they deserve to be fined for. People deserve to be fined for them. Vicky in Whitefield, what do you got for me?
3: I think when people are chewing gum with their mouth open and it makes that smacking sound, it's so annoying and it definitely should be fined.
2: Oh, yeah. It's grating on the nerves, isn't it?
3: Absolutely. And chewing food, too. Same thing. If you do it with your mouth open, it makes that smacking sound and it's just deafening.
2: Yeah. Thank you for checking in. How about you? 623-9898 or send a message using the free B98.5 app.

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It's the Morning Buzz. 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

B98.5, it's the Morning Buzz. It's Cooper. So the Patriots back in action on Sunday. They visit the Bills this weekend. Kickoff for that game will be at 1. We'll have all the action right here on B98.5. 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Here's Thomas Rhett and Maren Morris. It's Craven U.

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B98.5, it's the morning buzz. It's Cooper. So the movement of a massively oversized load through some parts of Maine could cause traffic backups over the next few nights. We'll talk more about that during your daily nugs after Ella Langley.

0: help you put a massive down payment on your new ride, like a $25,000 down payment. It is your cash grab. Your next chance to enter is coming up in 10 minutes, so make sure you're listening for that code. B98.5, it's the Morning Buzz. It's Cooper. It is your daily nugs. Things people are talking about, or at least should be, powered by Burano's Woodfire Pizzeria in Hollowell and Bath. Something to keep in mind, if you normally travel in the evenings or at night, there's going to be a super oversized load moved over the next couple of nights from Jay to South Portland. Now, they didn't tell what this load consists of, but we do know it's about 200 feet long, which makes a lot of people believe that it is a blade for one of those wind turbines. I mean, what else would be that long, right? Now, like I said, it's being moved from Jay to South Portland. We do have a list of the roads that will be temporarily closed as this move progresses. We've got more details now inside the B98.5 app. And as a history geek, I'm kind of excited about this. It looks like that nor'easter, which hit Massachusetts way harder than it hit us, that nor'easter unearthed a 142-year-old shipwreck that was on the beach at Nantucket. Yeah, they believe, experts that is, believe it's from a 142-year-old schooner wreck. It's crazy. If you want to see the video, we've got it for you. You can check it out now and read the full story inside the B98.5 app. And those are your daily nugs.
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0: All right, so all the kids are out of the house. 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
1: Congratulations to Camilla. 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Rodney Atkins is on B98.5. 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
4: Checking B98.5 weather. It is going to dry up as the day goes on. Some showers this morning and then cloudy, a high of 65. Cloudy tonight, low of 48. Tomorrow, sunny with a high of 67. It is at 57 outside our downtown Augusta studios. 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

B98.5, it's the Morning Buzz. Patriots are back in action on Sunday. 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

98.5. It's the Morning Buzz. If you missed seeing Riley Green in Bangor last month, I got some good news. He's going to be returning to New England in 2027. We'll talk more after Sam Hunt.

0: Your next chance at $25,000 with our cash grab is coming up at 9:20 this morning, so make sure you're listening for that code. B98.5, it's the Morning Buzz. It's Cooper. 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
0: All right, so as a Xennial, this kind of feels like a piece of my childhood is now gone. Dennis Haskins, the actor who is basically, I won't even say best known for, I will say only known for being Mr. Belding, the principal on Saved by the Bell. He's passed away at the age of 75. Now, he played Mr. Belding in all 90 episodes of Saved by the Bell, which ran from 89 to 92. He was also in the new class spinoff, a Saved by the Bell movie, and he was even in the prequel series, which was called Good Morning, Miss Bliss. I guess they tried to launch the show on Disney as the main characters were all like middle schoolers, and it didn't really work. And I think they found the kids were aging too quickly, so they went from being middle schoolers to being in high school the very next season. But yeah, he's passed away at the age of 75. No cause of death given. Obviously, our thoughts go out to his family and friends. Riley Green put on an amazing show at the Maine Savings Amphitheater in Bangor last month. If you did not make it up to that show, I've got some good news. He has announced his That's Just Me tour, and he's going to be returning to New England as part of that tour. Now, the tour is going to get kicked off in Spokane, Washington on April 1st. It'll end in Milwaukee at the end of July, but the two dates that we care most about are June 18th, Guilford, which would be the Bank of New Hampshire Pavilion, and also July 24th in Mansfield, which I'm assuming is going to be the Xfinity Center. So we've got more details about that tour now inside the B98.5 app. And Disney apparently working on a new version of Sleeping Beauty. They've contracted with Dan Trachtenberg, who's probably best known for his work in directing Prey and Predator Badlands. And they say he's going to put a completely different spin on the classic story, because we all know that's worked out so well for Disney in recent years. Snow White. Yeah, so we'll see what they come up with. No word on exactly when we might see this movie in theaters, or whether it might end up just going straight to Disney Plus. Obviously, when we find out more, we'll pass it on to you. You can find these stories and more now inside the B98.5 app, and that's your entertainment buzz.
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0: You've got a lot to manage. 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

B98.5. It's the Morning Buzz. It's Cooper. On the off chance you missed the news, there's going to be a massive supersize load traveling from Jay to South Portland over the next couple of nights.

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Except we make less of a mess and we are a lot louder. A lot louder. 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

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We want to make it happen. We've got your chance to win $25,000 so you can actually see that show in style. Your next chance to enter is coming up in just about 10 minutes.

98.5. It's the Morning Buzz. It's Cooper. Riley Green just announced a new tour with a couple of dates in New England, including one at the Bank of New Hampshire Pavilion. You could see him there in style if you win $25,000 from our cash grab. Your next chance to enter is after Think As You Drunk.

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Buzz. It's Cooper. We're talking about habits that are so annoying you think you should be fined for having them. 623-9898. Or you can send a message using the free B98.5 app.

0: right, this morning we're talking about habits that are so annoying you think people should be fined for having them. And I bring this up because there's somebody around the office who doesn't replace the toilet paper roll or the paper towel roll in the bathroom. Paper towels doesn't bother me so bad because I always wipe my hands on my pants or on my shirt when I'm done washing my hands. Toilet paper roll, that's a whole other issue. So get me thinking, what are some habits that are so annoying you think people should be fined for having them? B98.5, it's the Morning Buzz. Love to hear from you on this. 623-9898. Vicky in Whitefield, what do you say?
1: I think when people are chewing gum with their mouth open and it makes that smacking sound, it's so annoying and it definitely should be fined.
0: Oh, yeah. It's grating on the nerves, isn't it?
1: Absolutely. And chewing food, too. Same thing. If you do it with your mouth open, it makes that smacking sound, and it's just deafening.
0: Oh, yeah. I feel you on that one. Thank you for checking in, Vicky. Kim, what do you got?
2: I think people should be fined for two things. One is spitting. Two would be throwing cigarette butts out the window or on the floor.
0: Yeah, I get you on that one, especially the cigarette butts thing. I mean, the spitting is gross, but as long as you don't, accidentally touch it, but the cigarette butts, like, why, you know?
2: And where are they going to go?
0: Right. They don't go anywhere. Between that and here's the other one that annoys me, and don't get me wrong, I've bought my fair share of these because I enjoy having them around, but nips. Why do you need to throw your nip bottles on the ground? I actually walked, I was on my way into work the other day, and I stepped on something plasticky, and I looked down. It was like a bottle of Dr. McGillicuddy's, one of the nip size ones.
2: I'm like,
0: really? You know, if you're going to do that, which, hey, like I said, I've done it in the past, especially if I'm on foot, but put it in your pocket, you know?
2: Right.
0: Thank you for checking in. What do you say? What's an annoying habit? A habit that is so annoying you think people should be fined for it. Send a message using the B98.5 app.
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B98.5, it's the Morning Buzz. It's Cooper, and I'm headed for the door. Jess is on her way in next. She'll get you through the rest of your workday and give you another chance at cash. 25 grand at 10:20 this morning. Luke Combs, his latest, rethinks some things. Oh.

I think it's safe to say we love cash, don't we? And $25,000 could be yours in under 20 minutes. Right now, Chris Young, it's Raised on Country.

me know. If you win $25,000, I think one word that you'll be using a lot less is the word no. No, we can't buy that. No, we can't afford that. Oh, yeah, you can. Your chance to win is coming up in less than 10 minutes. Central Maine's number one for new country, B90.

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1: Yeah, it's Cooper from The Morning Buzz. 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

guess the countdown to baby number 3 is officially on. Russell Dickerson and his wife Kaylee are expecting their third child sometime in the next couple of months. Here's Worth Your While.

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as you've been spending time with Kenny Chesney's new album, Silver Sands Marina. Do you love that duet that he has with Colby Calais? It's called What We Got Going On. And actually, he's been wanting to do something with Colby for a long time because he's been a fan of hers for quite a while. It's B98.5.

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1: I know a lot of people are excited about the new Burlington Coat Factory store coming to the Turnpike Mall in Augusta. 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

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On a

How you doing today? You feeling all right? I bet you'd be feeling a lot better if you had $25,000 in your pocket. Yeah, we got that cash coming your way in under 20 minutes. B98.5.

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1: Yeah, it's Cooper from the Morning Buzz, and I know as you've maybe put off turning on the heat as long as you possibly could, you got concerns about this winter because you know how expensive it's going to be to heat your house. 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

Okay, I almost did it. I almost did it. I got my hair cut last week, and I almost asked for bangs. Because, you know, they look so chic on Ella Langley. But Lord knows I've been down that road before, and it did not end well. Central Maine's number one for new country. Be nice.

0: about this relationship between Kenny Chesney and Graylin James is, well, it goes back further than we thought. It's not just Graylin being a fan of Kenny's. He actually would go to Kenny Chesney's mom to get his hair cut when he was a kid. Graylin's on Now It's Water at a Wedding. B98.5.
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for another season of American Idol, and it's a special one. Season 25 will get underway next year. And you know, Luke Bryan is returning as one of the judges, alongside Carrie Underwood and Lionel Richie. It's hard to beat that trio. 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

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The new country keeps coming. 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

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Am I right? She didn't specify what type of greens. How about $25,000? It's coming your way in less than 10 minutes on your lunch hour. Yeah, that's a lot of lettuce, a lot of spinach, and other things that are green. B98.5.

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1: Yeah, it's Cooper from The Morning Buzz, and we want to help you take that vacation you've been putting off forever. 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

You know, if you spend a little time with us today, it could pay off. Literally. You have a chance to win $25,000 every single hour. 120 is your next chance to win. So put a little reminder in your phone and don't be late. Central Maine's number one for new country, B98.5.

when you're an artist. There's nothing like a hometown show. You know what I mean? It's just got to feel extra special. Well, Garth Brooks is headed to his home state of Oklahoma in October. He's got a

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there's just something about this that encourages me and makes me feel like never say never when it comes to your dreams. Did you see Neil McCoy just got his invite to the Grand Ole Opry? 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Central Maine's number one for new country, B90.

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1: Yeah, it's Cooper from The Morning Buzz. 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Enter it now. 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

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Like maybe Matthew McConaughey. He is 5'11¾", and he's very proud to not be 6 foot. He said it leaves him feeling like an underdog. You know who's really tall? John Party. 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
13: 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Zach Top recently stopped by Toby Keith's OK Kids Corral to visit some kids that are dealing with cancer and their families that are there to support them. An amazing act of kindness from Zach Top. The

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like Riley Green's biggest competition on The Voice is going to be Kelly Clarkson. Mostly because they're going after the same country artist. She likes to swoop in and try to get them. I don't think Riley's going to let that happen, though. Central Maine's number one for new country, B98.5.

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So yeah, keep us on. 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I'll give you that code in under 20 minutes. 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
1: 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And tonight, Taste of Country Night starts at 7 o'clock. 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

in light of Ella Langley possibly dating Tucker Wetmore, we thought we would dig around and see who some of the other fellas might be that she's dated. 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

0: Nicole Swindell is part of our 3 o'clock happy hour. Hey, it's Chrissy. You've got 60 minutes of nonstop country as you wind down your workday. 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
1: Yeah, it's Cooper from the Morning Buzz stepping in to give you a chance at $25,000. Think of all the things you could do with that. This hour's code is 841. That is 841, 841. Enter it now and then be listening 1 hour from now for another chance at the cash. Again, this hour's code is 841. 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

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Here's another one from that amazing album, The Way I Am. It's Be By You, B98.5. 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

0: Luke Bryan is touring, and recently he brought Kane Brown on stage to sing Miles on it. Isn't that so cool? Here's Kane now with his latest, It's Woman.
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B98.5. Tonight on Taste of Country Nights, Blake Shelton joins the show just after 7:30. Hey, it's Evan Paul. We'll talk to you tonight. Taste of Country Nights. I got

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1: Yeah, it's Cooper from the Morning Buzz with your chance at $25,000. 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

Hey, it's Chrissy. Fun fact for you. Kenny Chesney has something in common with me. His mom is a hairdresser, and so was my mom for 28 years. Okay, that's where the similarities end. This is off of Kenny's new album out now. Here's Carry On.

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It's our 3 o'clock happy hour every day with 60 minutes of nonstop country. It's the latest from Russell Dickerson. 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

0: It's the Drive Home with me, Chrissy. Carrie Underwood is working with Guns N' Roses frontman Axl Rose. She'll be putting out a rock album. That's pretty cool. Here she is now.
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Doesn't it feel like Morgan Wallen's been quiet lately? Hey, it's Chrissy. I mean, we haven't gotten a new song in a couple of weeks. I hope everything's okay. Here's I Got Better. B98.5.

0: B98.5. That is Riley Green. Hey, it's Chrissy. Have you been watching The Voice? I absolutely love it. Riley Green is doing a great job. I feel bad for him, though, because you got like Kelly Clarkson, who's won it 4 times, Adam Levine, who's won it 4 times. Queen Latifah's getting more comfortable, but Riley does need to get more comfortable, too, because I feel like some of the singers pass him up. So he's got to get more active, I feel like. And it wouldn't hurt if he brought Carl the Cowboy Corgi back, too, because nobody hates that. And he's awesome to look at. Coming up next, I got some Kenny Chesney.
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9: 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And then be listening tonight for your shot to head to Nashville for the Grand Ole Opry's 100th anniversary. 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

Kenny Chesney announced a huge stadium tour next year with Eric Church, Sheryl Crow, and this guy. It's Graylin James. He told Evan Paul that since he was 6 years old, Kenny's mom cut his hair. 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

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Evan Paul, the Taste of Country crew are up next. 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

Jelly Roll and Liar. Kicking off the show tonight with a liar. Let's go. It's Evan Paul, Taste of Country Nights. Thanks for hanging out tonight. I got Morgan Wallen and Ben By Now coming up for you after Dylan Marlowe and Dylan Scott. The Dylans. Here's Boys Back Home. Yeah.

That's for anybody that's in a relationship where they kind of feel like it's in neutral. You know, you don't hate the dude, but you're kind of like, meh. It's Evan Paul on Taste of Country Nights. Hang on for that new co-wetzel featuring Ella Langley. I got that up after Shaboozy. Taste of Country Nights. My baby.

0: New country, that's Coe Wetzel featuring Ella Langley. It's called Jaded on Taste of Country Nights. I just got to say, Ella Langley is living her best life. We follow her on social media, and she's out on the road, obviously, playing a ton of shows. And every city she goes to during the day, she either goes to a zoo or has like a zoo animal sanctuary, bring zoos. I saw she was petting a snake backstage, hanging out with kangaroos. Like, she's truly one of the biggest country stars on the planet right now, just living her best life, Ella Langley. Hey, it's Evan Paul. I'm over here living my best life. Hopefully you are too on that second shift. I've got Cody Johnson coming up next with Horseback. Hang on.
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0: Nuggets. It's Evan Paul. I got Cody Johnson here with me. When you do have some time off a tour, you know, a month or two downtime, what can we find you doing?
1: I've got 50 acres in East Texas, and I've spent a lot of time getting fence built, clearing brush around the ponds, and setting up deer stands, and, you know, building a garden for my wife, and, you know, putting stuff in my barn the way it's supposed to be, and doing all that stuff that I would never realistically have time to do, keeping up with my schedule.
2: He's a ranch hand in a pinch, man. Hotter than the red on the cattle brand. Cause she's a gold digger with a quick trigger. A cast iron skillet swinging lid flipper.

horseback. Now he's a buckskin, 15 hands, 5-time team road champion.

featuring Morgan Wallen on that one. I Can't Love You Anymore. Taste of Country Nights. Y'all been hearing Ella Langley is rumored to be dating Tucker Wetmore? I don't know. I think a country star is best dating a normal person, not another celebrity. We'll see how it works out. Here's Dustin Lynch with Hell of a Night, Taste of Country Nights.

0: got Blake Shelton right here with me. What was it like working with Post Malone on that song, Pour Me a Drink?
1: We had so much fun. Man, that really got me fired up again, honestly, about wanting to make a record and stick my neck back out there again, because, you know, being around Post Malone, I don't know if you've had a chance to interview him or be around him yet, but he's the happiest, most fired up human being I have ever met in my life. I mean, every single second of the day is a party for Post Malone.
0: That was Blake Shelton talking about working with Post Malone. Hey, it's Evan Paul. Here's Hudson Westbrook and Painted You Pretty on Taste of Country Nights.

0: new country right there. That's Hudson Westbrook and Painted You Pretty on Taste of Country Nights with Evan Paul. My wife and I, our 7-year-old and our 3-year-old, I'm trying to bring them back to the TGIF days on TV. So lately, I've been showing our 7-year-old daughter, Libby, Full House. Yeah, remember back in the day, Full House? We're already up to like season 4. And now when she comes home from school, she's like, I want to watch Full House. And I'm like, yes, I love 90s TV, man, especially when you can make your kids watch it. They'll never know the feeling of waking up Saturday morning for those cartoons, though. Now they got everything on their phones and their iPads and all that stuff. Don't get me started. Hey, coming up next on your second shift, I'll kick things off with Lauren Elena featuring Chase Matthew. Also, a brand new song that just came out from Low Cash called Talking About. That's next. Taste of Country Nights with Evan Paul.
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7: There are many times I thought, I can't do this. I mean, what parent isn't worried about? What am I not doing right? What am I not doing enough? And then I realized, wait, that's being a parent.
8: Don't worry about being perfect. I've had around three other mother figures in my life, but only one of them has taught me how a mother loves.
7: The greatest reward for me is he makes me better every day.
9: I would tell a family considering adopting a teenager that that teenager, whoever it is, needs you, and they need what you have to offer.
7: Taylor's giving me hope. He's our

BB Waterville. Central Maine's number one station for new country is B98.5, a town square media station. Powered by tasteofcountry.com and the free Taste of Country app. This is Taste of Country Nights with Evan.